0: no te engañen. 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

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This all or nothing really got away. You're driving me crazy.

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I'm an astronaut. 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Now I had, I thought about wreaking havoc on an opposition. Kind of shocking, they want a static with precision. I'm automatic quarterback. I ain't talking second, pack it up on.